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2: 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Yeah.

0: Beartooth, Free, the number 11 song on this week's Pure Rock 20. Before that was Dogstar, Keanu Reeves Band, with All In Now at number 12. Before we dive into the top 10, it is time now for the Pure Rock Resurrection, a number one song from this date from the past. And tonight we're going back to the year 2000 when Metallica held the top spot. This was number one for four straight weeks and was the final appearance in Metallica from bassist Jason Newsted from the Mission Impossible 2 soundtrack. It's I Disappear.
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0: We're counting them down so someone has something to do around here. 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
4: Holy hairballs, Catman. 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
2: Saturday, August 22nd. 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
2: 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I Prevail. Special guests. Sleep Theory. Aaron Jones. Malthica. Eva Under Fire. And the winner in Battle for Catfest.
4: Holy, check the liver light, Catman. 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
0: Huge. 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
13: A Better Life with Dr. Sanjay Gupta.
14: A colleague of mine went to a meeting of the primetime seniors the other week. There are programs like this all over the country for people in their 60s, 70s, 80s, and beyond to stay active. It's not just something to keep older folks busy. It helps to keep their bodies in shape and their brains sharp. Showing up with a good attitude is a must, and research shows that having the right mindset actually does lead to better physical aging. So if you need some suggestions to boost your positivity, experts we talked to recommended focusing on goals, which can boost your confidence. Practice gratitude, they said. One of the seniors my colleague met told her that just waking up in the morning is, quote, better than the alternative. That's true. Focus on the things you can control. Diet and exercise, and very importantly, surround yourself with positive people, because that can be contagious. I'm Dr. Sanjay Gupta, helping you live a better life.
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0: Evanescence, Who Will You Follow? The number two song on this week's Pure Rock 20. Before we get to number one, it is time now for the Pure Rock Extra, a brand new tune you're hearing here first. And this week, it's from Ashes to New. It's called Die For You.
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The Pure Rock 20 has been hosted by Cameron Buchholz. 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Opinions expressed are solely expressed by the host without consideration of the consequences, except to protect the broadcast license of this station. We're sorry in advance after the fact. Executive producer, we can't afford one. Hair by Norelco, wardrobe by thrift store clearance racks all over town. 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
1: 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Now make sure you're sending me the actual file, an MP3, a WAV file, a Dropbox link where I can download it, or a Google Drive link where I can download it. Don't send me just the streaming link. I have to be able to download the file to put it into the system here, so make sure you send that. Tonight, we're going to play lots some music from bands who are participating in the Battle for Cat Fest. Round one, there are 3 nights before they get narrowed down to the finals. So we're going to play music from all of those bands as well as some more. Last night, there was a farewell show here in Oklahoma City as Cliff Diver recently announced that they were going out for smokes. And the Oklahoma City show was last night. It was absolutely incredible. Cliff Diver, Red Sun, Limp Wizards, and S. Reedy. Sad to see Cliff Diver go, but it was an absolutely amazing show. Glad I own the records. Getting things started tonight, they are a part of the Battle for Cat Fest Night 1, July 18th at the Diamond Ballroom. 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

0: Memento Mori from Atris. 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

You Make Me Wild from Grudge Finger. 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The Battle for Cat Fest. 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

Dead End Street from Rid Them All. They are the last band to be a part of night one for the Battle for Catfest, Saturday, July 18th. Hidden Charms, Traitura, Neanderthal Jones, Atrus, Grudgefinger, Bog, and Rid Them All. Every single one of those bands has tickets, so hit them up. Day Chaser, they are a part of night two, round one, Saturday, July 25th at the Diamond Ballroom. Here is Take Care of It.

0: Never seen her cry from assault and flattery. 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

that has told the world from Trapped in Chaos. They are a part of night two of the Battle for Catfest, Saturday, July 25th at the Diamond Ballroom. Night three is going to be Saturday, August 1st. Wolf Ugly is going to be there. This is A Plague on Rock 100.5 The Cat.

Rock 100.5, The Cap. Hey, Lynyrd Skynyrd counts. I mean, they had two Oklahoma.

That is Dracula from The Removers. They are a part of Night 3, Round 1, Battle for Catfest, Saturday, August 1st, out at the Diamond Ballroom. Hit them up for tickets. This is Boofing Molly on the Cat.

Lucky Landing from Jawani. He is a part of the Battle for Catfest Night 3, Saturday, August 1st. Cresthaven going to be there as well. This is After Everything on the Cat

Violet's Dead from Sacred Rose. They are a part of the Battle for Cat Fest Saturday, August 1st, and they have several shows coming up. They're playing at the Resident Head. 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
1: 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Hope you're having a great weekend. 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

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Now you don't need

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2: If I were to ask you what makes for a good night's sleep, you'd probably say a dark, quiet room, not too many things on your mind. But every night when you go to get some Z's, how often do you really think about the temperature in your bedroom? 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That's according to the Senior Vice President of Research and Scientific Affairs at the National Sleep Foundation. We often hear about lights and screens and stress, but even modest changes in temperature and airflow can influence both how quickly you fall asleep and how deeply you stay asleep. Most experts will recommend a room temperature of 60 to 67 degrees Fahrenheit. 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You might be delightfully surprised. I'm Dr. Sanjay Gupta, helping you live a better life.
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11: When we talk about how much exercise someone should get, current guidelines call for about 150 minutes of moderate intensity exercise or 75 minutes of vigorous intensity exercise every week. New study out of the UK makes a strong case for vigorous exercise if and when you can do it. Now, researchers determined that even little bursts of vigorous exercise can significantly reduce someone's risk of 8 different diseases: dementia, type 2 diabetes, fatty liver disease, chronic respiratory disease, chronic kidney disease, immune-mediated inflammatory diseases, major cardiovascular events, and atrial fibrillation. We're not talking about complicated training programs here. Just work with what you can into your everyday life. If you are breathless and unable to speak in complete sentences, then you've hit the mark. I'm Dr. Sanjay Gupta, helping you live a better life.
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6: We talk a lot here about ultra-processed foods and the many ways in which they can negatively impact your health. They've been linked to weight gain, obesity, type 2 diabetes, cardiovascular disease, even cancer. And now a new study out of UCSF found that high ultra-processed food intake was associated with something called intramuscular fat, which is exactly what it sounds like. That's fat inside your muscles, which can cause them to become weaker. Now, in this particular study, the researchers noticed more wear and tear and pain in people's knees because of weakened thigh muscles. Cutting back on ultra-processed foods isn't easy. The CDC estimates at least half the calories in our diet come from ultra-processed foods, but if you're looking to eat cleaner, cutting out sugar-sweetened beverages, that may be the best number one thing you can do to try and get started. I'm Dr. Sanjay Gupta, helping you live a better life.
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1: This is the dumbest thing I've heard in a while. Now, this is from Chinese social media, which I think is the modern day equivalent of this is from the Weekly World News. I'm not sure if this is really a thing, but it's certainly presented online like it is. It's called the plastic wrap diet. When I first read the headline, I thought, oh, it must be like you wrap your food in plastic wrap and then whatever is stuck to the plastic wrap you could eat. And that's it. But what it is, it's even worse than that. People put a bite of food in plastic wrap, like in saran wrap.
2: Yeah.
1: And then chew it. And they say that they get the pleasure of eating. And matter of fact, they say they can even taste the food, but you don't get the calories because you don't swallow it. After you chew it, you take it out of your mouth and throw it away.
2: Interesting.
1: They compare it to going to a wine tasting and tasting the wine and then spitting it out. Instead of swallowing it.
2: Mm.
1: I mean, we got Ozempic. We got Mounjaro. Like, why do we need something like the mouth condom diet? Experts say this is terrible for you, by the way, because simulating eating does not provide the body with it. You need caloric intake in order to function. It gives you no energy or nourishment. And they also are worried that it might rewire your brain and can lead to you developing serious eating disorders like bulimia or anorexia. Not to mention the fact you're also chewing on plastic, by the way.
2: Yeah, yeah. And it is kind of bulimia anyway. I mean, it's the same thing. It just didn't go down as far before you bring it back up.
1: Yeah, that's true. That's a good point. I guess the upside is you're not barfing it back up and getting all of the toxins from that causes your teeth to decay and all that. But still, it's the same thing.
2: Yeah.
1: They also then go on to say, oh, yeah, and then there's the obvious risk of choking. You literally are putting a plastic film in your mouth. Chewing it and then trying not to swallow it.
2: Oh,
1: yeah. I mean, we really have gone past the threshold of idiocy in society.
0: The Rick and Brad Show.
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0: is the Black Crowes. Rick and Brad, KATT the Cat, Monday morning, 6:55. And guess who's back? Hello,
1: who?
0: Brad. You, baby.
1: Oh, it's me. Yeah, I am back.
0: I didn't say you? Where you were last week. Can we talk about your vacation?
1: Sure.
0: Cron went to Ireland. How was it?
1: I did. It was awesome. It was great.
0: People were nice. How was the food? Food's always a sketch thing when you go to an odd country.
1: I mean, it was good enough. I'll put it that way. I had several great meals. I had several that were sufficient.
0: What did you have that was great?
1: Seafood.
0: Because I imagine like everything is shepherd's pie. Shepherd's pie, yeah, like, and lamb chops.
1: Yeah, lots of shepherd's pie. At the last night we were there in Dublin, we ate Japanese food because I was so sick of seeing fish and chips, shepherd's pie, all the Irish staples. But I would say seafood. They've got it going on.
0: What was your
1: there.
0: Favorite thing that you did while you were there?
1: Man, I would say we went on this drive around the Dingle Peninsula, and that was really cool.
0: Now, did you stop and pick?
1: You get to see.
0: Did you stop and pick dingleberries? Come on, Anthony, you knew I couldn't let that go.
1: Couldn't let it go. No, I held a baby lamb that drive. There was literally this janky sign that said "Hold a baby lamb," and I'm like, "We gotta get in there."
0: Did they charge
1: hold the
0: you?
1: Baby lambs. Yeah, I think it was like $5 or something.
0: Now, the video of the guy directing his herding dog, did you shoot that? She sent me a video of a guy.
1: That was probably like my second or third favorite thing that we did. That was really cool too. We did a sheepdog demonstration. So we went out to this farm and watched this dog herd sheep. And that was cool.
0: Okay.
1: It made me feel like my dogs are total dumbasses, though, after watching how smart those dogs are. So that was cool. We did this, like, sea safari thing where you go out off the coast of Ireland and see all this different, like, wildlife and all these caves and cliffs and stuff. So I thought that was cool.
0: What kind of wildlife did you see?
1: Like, dolphins and puffins, and we saw seals.
0: Were you able to see the puffins fish up close?
1: Yeah, we were able to see them up close.
0: Because a lot of times when you see puffins, they're so far away you can't really get a good look at them.
1: Up close, like 10 feet away.
0: Well,
1: you
0: that's
1: could still
0: close.
1: See them very well.
0: I'm talking about like 150 feet away, 200, 300 feet away is the closest
1: that you can get
0: most places in the U.S.
1: Pretty close.
0: That's awesome.
1: It was a fun trip, for sure. I'm so tired, but I feel like I'm just hoping. I got a sketchy vibe on the plane. People hacking, and I took all my emergencies, and I was washing my hands a lot. But I'm just really hoping that nothing. I don't get sick or anything. So far, so good.
0: Well, we're all glad you're back, and I'm sure nobody wants to have to listen to me do showbiz news anymore. So let's get into what we're talking about.
1: Well, I hope I live
0: today.
1: Up to what you've done over the past week.
0: Oh yeah.
1: Today, I don't know if you guys talked last week about Britney Spears being crazy in her car.
0: No, we didn't get into that. I saw that story that she's now defending herself and saying that's not crazy.
1: Yeah, so we have her talking about I think she was like standing out of her sunroof or something.
0: Yeah, going down the highway.
1: The highway, which is not a good idea. Zendaya is catching flack for getting her premiere dress to the Odyssey movie delivered by a private jet. She's getting lots of backlash for that. Rosie O'Donnell, man, I've seen her everywhere lately. Is she hosting for Jimmy Kimmel or something?
0: I don't know.
1: Maybe she's getting ready to. I think she's getting ready to. But she was doing an interview and talked about why she quit working recently. So I guess she had taken a couple years. She was living in Ireland. I think Northern Ireland, though, for a couple of years now and hasn't been working, but now back in the United States, back to work. And she talks about why she quit. And I thought it was kind of interesting what she had to say about that. Mick Jagger also talks about fame in a new interview and what he thinks it does to people. We will also find out, remember when Bunny and Jelly Roll announced they were getting a divorce and then she did a podcast about it? How much money Bunny made from her podcast episode where she talked about that divorce? This is crazy. I wish we could make that much money just from one episode of this show.
0: I know.
1: You know, how are they doing this? So we'll get to all of that stuff and much, much more.
0: All right, it's coming up in the Showbiz News in just a couple of minutes. 90 for the high later. It's 72 right now at KATT-FM, Oklahoma City.
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0: That is 3 days grace with Rick and Brad, Monday morning, KATT the Cat. We're back at it with another week of words that could win you a trip to the Aftershock Festival. We'll give you one right after 8 o'clock this morning, and we'll be here for that. You got today through Friday, 8, 11, 2, and 6 every day to get qualified. You could be on your way to Sacramento in October for Tool, The Offspring, Queens of the Stone Age, Limp Bizkit, My Chemical Romance, Pierce the Veil, Sublime, and more. The West Coast's biggest rock, punk, and metal festival. And you could be there. Be here right after 8 o'clock for the first word of the week that could win you that trip. Showbiz news with a rested and ready Kron coming after we check the traffic and the weather.
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0: Headed to 90 for the high both today and tomorrow, so a little cooler than last week. There is a slight chance of showers today, tomorrow, and Wednesday. And Wednesday's high about the same. It looks like basically through Friday, we're going to be within 89, 91, 92 degrees, somewhere in that range every day. Currently, it is 72 degrees at the Cat.
1: Right now, traffic on the Cat.
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0: A couple of accidents to watch out for. I-240 Frontage Road westbound at MacArthur. Southwest 59th Street at Highway 152. And we also have that construction back at it on the Belle Isle Bridge. Two lanes between Northwest Expressway and Western on I-44 eastbound. Buckle up, drive safe. That is your right now traffic on the Cat.
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4: Michener cuts the most brilliant diamonds in America, or as Deanne would say, the most brilliant diamonds on earth. The only thing that shines brighter is that look on her face when you give it to her.
5: It's kind of a bummer. I just saw that Jurassic Park actor Sam Neill passed away last night at the age of 78.
0: God, he was younger than I thought. Oh, no, yeah, no, Sam Neill. I was thinking of the old guy. I was thinking of Attenborough. Yeah, Sam Neill was Sam Neill was like the heroic lead in the first one.
5: Yeah, he was in Jurassic Park. I think he was in the 2022 Jurassic Park that they did too. He was also in The Hunt for Red October and The Piano. His family released a statement saying that it is with immense sadness that the family of Sam Neill shared the news of his passing on Monday in Sydney, Australia. He was surrounded by family and passed with the dignity that has characterized his whole life. He announced a couple of years ago that he was diagnosed with a blood cancer, a pretty severe and aggressive blood cancer. And then he revealed in April that he was cancer-free. His family said that he passed away cancer-free, that he had remained cancer-free. So his cause of death was not released. But sad deal. A lot of people paid tribute to him, said that he was such a nice guy. He's been in a ton of different movies. Very sad to hear that he passed away at the age of 78. Also shocking over the weekend, Lindsey Graham.
0: Oh, yeah.
5: Did you see that coming?
0: Yeah, that was out of nowhere.
5: Yeah, he was just in Ukraine on Friday, passed away Saturday night, had a cardiac arrest at his house. I guess he had just talked to President Trump on the phone like a couple of hours before he passed away. He had an aortic dissection is what his office said that the medical examiner found. But he was supposed to be on Meet the Press on Sunday morning. And according to reports, he spoke to a friend and said that he wasn't feeling well. And the friend said, get yourself to the hospital right now. And he said, I will wait until after I go on Meet the Press Sunday morning. And then obviously did not make it to Meet the Press. But he passed away. I guess he had been on Meet the Press like 65 times, which the only person who had been on that show more than him was John McCain, who had been on 73 times
0: Wow.
5: on Meet the Press, which is just crazy. But definitely, yeah, that was shocking news to see on Sunday morning. On Thursday of last week, Britney Spears was riding on the 101 freeway in Los Angeles in a black Mercedes SUV with her head and torso sticking through the sunroof, which
0: such
5: is
0: such an odd image.
5: Just not recommended to do that. Some guy was driving. There's been no word on his identity. A so-called source says that Britney poked her head up quickly to see what traffic was like up ahead. And then now Britney is defending herself on Instagram. She posted her own explanation saying, "What people see is 2 seconds of insanity of me arching to see the Lord's. Yet the days and hours of my reality, nothing is what it seems." And then she said, "PSS, I think I need to come out on the roof quite a bit more."
0: Okay.
5: So maybe
0: you do
5: not,
0: you, Britney.
5: You do you.
0: See the Lord.
5: Zendaya apparently was absolutely stunning at the world premiere of The Odyssey in London, but fans are now disappointed that a private jet was used to deliver her dress hot off of a Paris runway. People are upset that her stylist took a jet from Paris to London, which is an hour and 20 minutes, to pick up the dress and deliver it to her. One person said, "The ultra rich are making me hate fashion. We are rightly pressured to shop secondhand, support local designers, but someone across the world needs a dress for 5 minutes. Another person said, "This is such a wasteful action for a dress that she wore for only a few photos." I mean, it is pretty stupid, but I don't know. It's like, get on the internet and complain about it. Stupid.
0: Yeah. I mean,
5: I don't think it's going to change.
0: Rich people are going to be rich people, and they're going to do stuff. They've been doing it all along in history. If you got the money to do something, you just feel empowered to do it. And maybe these people feel like, oh, well, if I complain about it, that maybe they'll take a lesson from it. But I don't think it ever works. I got other things to worry about.
5: Yeah. No kidding. Did you guys go see Moana this weekend in theaters?
2: Yeah, dang it. Is that out? Missed it.
5: Got off to a pretty rocky start. It opened with $43 million, putting it well short of its targeted $60 million-plus figure, after initial tracking suggested that the film could even reach $75 million. Moana's audience was 66% female. A statistic that could bode well opposite next weekend's more male skewing, The Odyssey, because The Odyssey comes out next week. I don't know. I don't understand why they keep doing these live action movies.
0: I got to be honest with you.
5: Some of them have worked out, some of them haven't.
0: I told Craig this the other day. I'm not that fired up for The Odyssey. I got a couple of friends that are like, "I can't believe you're not. Like, I've already got my tickets. I can't wait." I'm like, I like Christopher Nolan, but this just does not seem that interesting to me.
2: I know. I like Matt Damon, too. But
5: I mean, I'll watch it at some point, but I'm not, like, ready to go to the theaters. And you know what? I don't know when the last time I was ready to go to the theaters to see a movie. But, yeah, I'm not just gunning to see The Odyssey. I'll wait till it comes out on demand. Is it one of those movies that you're supposed to see on the IMAX or something?
0: Yeah, I mean, they shot it in IMAX, and it's got one of those high frame rate versions of it that you can see. But I don't know, man. I'm just not that fired up about it. I'm not mad at somebody that is. I just...
5: Do we know how long it is?
0: I don't know. Let's see if it's that.
2: I have a feeling it's going to be long.
0: Yeah, it seems like one of those movies that would be long.
5: Because I was thinking the last movie I saw on IMAX was Oppenheimer, and I just remember liking it, but it was like 30 minutes too long. Really, it was an hour too long, if you ask me. I think movies should all be under 90 minutes, but probably for a Christopher Nolan movie, I'm guessing this is going to run over 3 hours.
0: 90 minutes, I think 90 minutes is the perfect length. But 90 minutes sometimes is not enough time. But I think that you absolutely could tell whatever story it is in 2 hours.
5: For sure. 2 hours.
2: It is. Good grief.
0: Here we go. The Odyssey details.
2: It pulled up the book. It's
0: 172,
2: 2 hours and 52
0: 172 minutes.
2: 252. Almost 3 hours. Yeah.
5: Oh, jeez. My God.
2: Yeah.
5: Not going to the theaters to see that, but enjoy to everybody who wants to go. Okay, let's take a break. We'll come back with part two of Showbiz News. I don't know if you saw that Ali G showed up at Wimbledon.
0: I did. Yeah, we've got the audio of that.
5: Selling weed.
0: Well,
5: apparently.
0: Ostensibly promoting his movie, but yes, there was a weed pitch in there.
5: Yeah. We also have Rosie O'Donnell talking about why she quit working a couple of years ago, and then Mick Jagger with his thoughts on fame. So we'll get into all of that stuff in part two.
0: All right, it's coming up after break, 7:22 at the Cat.
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5: Funny XO spoke about her and Jelly Roll's divorce on her podcast last month, but she has since taken the episode down. It was one of her highest viewed episodes, and it earned her $100,000. She said, I took it down because I realized I don't want one of the hardest moments of my life to become a permanent headline. I don't want to live in that. I don't care about the money. If I cared about the money, I would have left it up and let it get another $100,000.
0: Yeah,
5: how about that? $100,000 for one episode.
0: She left it up long enough to get that first $100,000, though.
5: Right. And who knows, like, does it keep making more and more money the longer you leave it up, or do people keep watching it?
0: Couldn't tell you.
5: Even after they know. John Mulaney mentioned that Mick Jagger wasn't nice to work with on SNL in his 2018 stand-up special, and Mick finally responded, kind of. He didn't actually see Mulaney's special, but he addressed how fame has changed his personality. He said in a new interview, it does affect you. You can become disassociated from what people call real life. Psychologically, your actual state of mind is permanently damaged. Your late 20s and early 30s is a very tough time because it's a big ego trip, and you have to have a huge ego to do this. People that don't have huge egos have huge problems because they have to manufacture a completely different personality. I think that's kind of spot on, probably.
0: I wouldn't know.
5: A big ego or pretend to have one, and that is kind of damaging to being a normal person.
0: Well, what I remember is when the Stones were on that last tour in the United States, Mick would put on a ball cap and go hang out at a bar in the different towns that they were in. And apparently was very friendly and cool to any fans that recognized him and went over and talked to him. So, I don't know. I mean, I think that two things can be true at the same time. He could have been difficult on Saturday Night Live and not be an a-hole to anybody that interacts with him.
5: Right. Maybe that's the case. Rosie O'Donnell says that she quit working when she had enough money. She said that when she quit her highly successful talk show in 2002, she had $100 million in the bank. And she said, I already have that money. And if I think I need more, something's wrong with me.
0: She's not wrong.
5: Hosted the show for 6 years, one of the most popular and influential daytime talk shows on television. And then in 2002, she quit, and not because her ratings were down, not because of a scandal, but because she found out she had the $100 million in the bank. She said, when I heard that number, I thought, okay, now I'm done. And everyone was like, why are you leaving? She said, in addition to having enough money, the other reason was her kids. She said, I wanted to be at their softball games. I wanted to be at school plays. She even refused an offer of another $100 million to do two more years. Her thinking at the time was, I already have that money, and if I think I need more, something's wrong. That is crazy that she turned down another $100 million for 2 years.
0: Yeah, I would have been hard-pressed to say no to that.
11: Yeah,
5: that'd be
11: knock
5: tough.
11: Knock out a few more.
5: And didn't Ellen took her spot? That's when Ellen got her talk show.
0: Yeah, I don't know if she took her spot or if she just took that opportunity to move into the front of daytime talk shows. But that it definitely influenced the rise of Ellen as a talk show host.
5: Have you seen Rosie's facelift?
0: Yeah. Yeah, I think it looks okay.
5: Pretty good.
0: Yeah, I mean, listen, it does not look all doctored up like a lot of people do. She don't look like Jerry Jones.
5: Yeah, she looks like herself, but younger, which is the whole goal. But a lot of times that doesn't work out very well for people. But I saw her in an interview and I thought, man, she looks great. And then I had forgotten that she had had that facelift. Yesterday, Sacha Baron Cohen was at Wimbledon, and so was his alter ego, Ali G. And I guess he was there promoting a brand new Ali G movie.
0: Yeah, we talked about this last week while you were gone, that he has secretly filmed a new Ali G movie. And so, yeah, he was at Wimbledon, and he promoted the film.
18: I was here at the men's singles in Wimbledon. Despite its name, ain't a party for gay lords. It's like the World Cup, something called tennis, which is like a crap version of ping pong. Them say that tennis is better played on grass, which is why I intend to sell as much of it while I is here. So if you want some herbal remedies, me has got anything you want. Bark Shakush, kush, me got some homegrown, I is in row HC329. Respect.
11: Respect. Got Bark Shakush.
5: I think the cops approached him from what I read in the stands, not really understanding what was going on, but gotta love Ali G. And when does his show, when does that come out?
0: We don't know.
5: Did they say?
0: They just said that he has secretly filmed a new Ali G movie and that it'll be out at some point. We don't have any details on that.
5: I bet in the next year or so. And then the other thing that happened this weekend was Conor McGregor suffering a knee injury seconds into the Max Holloway main event fight over the weekend. McGregor, who turns 38 in 3 days, buckled his right leg on a running kick attempt during the opening seconds of his rematch in the main event of UFC 329. He instantly fell to the canvas, and the injury badly compromised his balance for the short remainder of the fight. He fell a second time while attempting a left cross. But what a bum deal for people that paid to watch that fight. 1 minute and 9 seconds was how long it lasted. So, sorry to everybody that bought
11: that. It was like
5: that.
11: His leg was all just jelly, trying to stand on it, try to move. It was like, whoa, it's painful. You have to stop it.
5: So you watched the fight?
11: Yeah.
5: Yeah. That's crazy.
11: It was
5: okay,
11: like,
5: guys. That is it.
11: Paramount Plus or something.
5: Oh, okay. Paramount Plus.
0: All right. Thank you,
5: that
0: Ron.
5: Is it for Showbiz News.
0: Welcome back.
5: Thanks.
0: Glad you're back. 7:32. We've got a Rick and Brad Theater coming up on The Cat.
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0: Lincoln Park, KATT the Cat, Rick and Brad, Monday morning, 7:41. We've got a Rick and Brad theater ready to go. We've got the first word of the week that could win you a trip to the Aftershock Festival. We're going to do that after 8 o'clock. Mark Rogers is going to join us about 9:15, and we'll catch up with the weekend in sports. But first, let's check the traffic and the weather and do today's Rick and Brad Theater.
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0: Not too bad through this work week. 90 today and tomorrow, 89 on Wednesday, 91 Thursday and Friday. There is a slight chance of showers today, tomorrow, and Wednesday. Currently, it is 73 degrees at the Cat.
1: Right now, traffic on the Cat.
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0: Watch out for accidents right now. I-240 Frontage Road westbound at MacArthur. South Highway 152, just south of Southwest 59th Street. And, of course, the construction continues on the Belle Isle Bridge. I-44 eastbound between Northwest Expressway and Western down to two lanes. Buckle up. Drive safe. That's your right now traffic on the Cat.
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4: Hello and welcome again to Rick and Brad Theater. We open this morning as Smith sees a hot young girl at a bar and decides he wants to have sex with her.
5: Listen here, baby. Here's the deal. What? I really want to get with you. I know you probably don't have any interest in me, but let's make this deal happen. Here's the deal.
4: Ew.
5: I will give you $1,000. I'll throw them. I'll be quick. Listen, look how hot you are. It'll take me 2 seconds with you. I'll throw the $1,000 on the floor. You pick it up. And by the time you pick it up and stand up, I'll be through. It's that quick. $1,000.
4: I have to call my boyfriend. So she phones her boyfriend.
5: Hello?
4: Okay, this guy wants to have sex with me, and he says he'll give me $1,000 to throw it on the floor, and it'll be super fast. As soon as I pick it up, he'll be done.
5: $1,000? Sweet. You know what? Do this. If you'll do it for $1,000, he'll do it for $2,000. So I'm cool with it if you do it for $2,000.
4: Okay, I'm sure it'll be super fast. I mean, he's like an old guy. So, okay. Okay, I love you, bye. Okay, so I'll do it for $2,000.
5: Sweet. Okay, let's do this deal.
4: So 45 minutes later, the boyfriend calls the girlfriend.
5: Hello? Hey. What are you doing?
6: I just finished.
5: What the hell? I thought it was going to be fast.
6: Well, yeah, he threw the $2,000 on the floor.
5: Yeah.
6: And it was all ones.
5: Hey! Now that's a guy thinking.
6: Yeah.
5: There's your shark tank right there.
2: Yeah. Even quarters. I mean, those are hard to pick up.
5: Whatever.
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1: On the cat.

0: Stone Temple Pilots, Rock 100.5, The Cat, Monday morning with Rick and Brad. The first word of the week. They could win you the trip to the Aftershock Festival coming up in just a few minutes. This, I would think, would be a very tempting rule to break if you're the wrong person. In North Carolina, a party bus flew out of control and ran into three vehicles before crashing into a house early Saturday morning. Turns out the driver of the party bus had been partying with the partygoers, got drunk, and was driving his party bus.
1: The party bus.
0: So who knew that you needed to put one of those, what's it called when you have to blow into the thing? You got to put one of those devices.
2: Breathalyzer.
0: You got to put a breathalyzer on the party bus before you can even start it.
1: Wow.
0: And
1: yeah.
0: You know, listen, this is a 58-year-old guy named Gary Kirst. You would think if it's a bunch of young bachelorettes on a bachelorette party, you might want to have a couple of cocktails with him. You never know.
1: Yeah.
0: I mean, I've known guys that have hooked up with the dancers at their bachelor party, so who's to say a bachelorette might not go for a 58-year-old bus driver?
1: Yeah.
0: Luckily, nobody was seriously hurt. One person was taken to the hospital with non-life-threatening injuries. This dude now facing charges including DWI, reckless driving, two counts of injury to real property, and a felony injury to utility wires. Mm. And turns out this was not his first party. He had been arrested for DWI just 2 weeks ago, was cited for a hit and run.
3: God.
0: So maybe the party bus company ought to do a better job of vetting their drivers.
1: Party, man.
0: Maybe. He's just trying to be the fun party bus driver.
1: Right.
0: Maybe they need to hire the old ladies that drive school little kids on school buses. Because, you know, they're not taking any.
1: Right.
0: Y'all mind your manners. Sit your ass down.
1: Y'all sit your.
0: Looking up in that mirror above the above the driver's head. Seeing what's. Oh, man, I can remember. Our bus driver when I was a kid had that mirror and he would eyeball you and you were going to be in for it.
1: Yeah.
0: You did. There was no shenanigans on bus 4, Rick. I'll tell you that right now.
1: Yeah, I believe it. And look how you turned out.
0: Exactly. I turned out just fine. Well,
1: fine.
0: Maybe if you have that problem, party bus driver, not the gig for you. Might want to look for something else that's a little more lifestyle friendly for you.
1: Yeah, perfect.
0: 755 KATT-FM, Oklahoma City, Rick and Brad Radio. The first word of the week that can win you a trip to Aftershock coming up on The Cat.
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0: Hey, we got a few nice days. I mean, nice is relatively speaking, but it's going to be 10 degrees cooler than it was last week for the highs. So a good opportunity for you to get out, look at a couple of houses. 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
1: Ah, thanks, hon.
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0: That's one of the bands you could see at the Aftershock Festival, The Offspring. They're going to be playing My Chemical Romance, Tool, Queens of the Stone Age, Sublime, Pierce the Veil. It's the biggest West Coast rock, punk, and metal festival, and you could be there. If you win the trip, 5 nights in a hotel, $1,500 for travel, and 4 days worth of Capital Club Super VIP passes for two. 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This hour's word is FAR, F-A-R. 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Somebody's going to win. Text FAR, F-A-R, to 95819, and you could be headed to Sacramento, California in October for the Aftershock Festival. 8:12 Monday morning with Rick and Brad on the Cat.
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9: 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Toys flushed down the toilet will be retrieved, but we highly recommend that toys do not get returned to the children. If your sewer line has been destroyed by a jackhammer because you were building a racetrack in your backyard, this is a serious situation and will need immediate attention. Overflowing toilets will need to be quickly fixed as this causes major discomfort. Symptoms due to clogged drains will be relieved by a consultation with a Roto-Rooter professional. Any silverware that a child may have fed to the garbage disposal will be returned to the owner, but may have side effects such as damage to flatware. A lost ring down a sink drain may be retrievable, but you will be required to create your own story as to how it got there in the first place. 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

0: Jimi Hendrix on the legendary Rock 100.5, The Cat. If you missed the word for the hour, that's all right. We got three more for you later on today. 11 o'clock with Zoo, 2 o'clock with Jake, and 6 o'clock this evening. We will have three more words, and then we'll do it again tomorrow. 8, 11, 2, and 6 every day this week through Friday could win you a trip to the Aftershock Festival in Sacramento, California in October.
1: Janet Lorke and George Petras. I think I got them right. Are two writers for USA Today. And they have a story in today's paper. Here's the headline. Map of U.S. tracks spread of explosive diarrhea outbreak and how to prevent the infection. And it goes on to say an outbreak of cyclosporiasis, a foodborne illness by the cyclospora parasite is causing explosive diarrhea.
0: A friend of mine sent me the picture of the little flag that you used to raise up at Casa Bonita.
1: Ponchos.
0: He said, if you've ever raised this flag, don't worry. Your body has all the protection it needs.
1: Yeah. Oh, absolutely. And ponchos, too. Remember that?
0: I never went to ponchos. I don't think I ever went to Casa Bonita. I just know it by legend.
1: Missing out. So at least two dozen states are reporting rising causes of cyclosporiasis. It does cause severe and explosive diarrhea. More than 1,000 infections. Man, it's getting crazy in some states. And here, I'll tell you the map and listen to this. You want the good news? The top states are Michigan, Ohio. Michigan has got 1,500 cases. And then Ohio's got 177, if that tells you. Also, New York and North Carolina. Those are your top ones. Right under that are California, Texas, Illinois, Georgia. And the ones with no reports, Washington State, Idaho, Wyoming, Nevada, North Dakota, Oklahoma.
0: Cron, you were talking about the people hacking and wheezing on your flight from Ireland. At least they weren't running to the bathroom with explosive diarrhea.
2: Oh, God. I know. Yeah. That'd be so horrible.
0: Can you imagine anything worse than flying from Ireland with explosive diarrhea?
2: No.
0: By the way, explosive diarrhea, the name of my next punk band.
1: Yeah. Tonight, free explosive diarrhea tickets. I don't know about the marketing. It's going to be tough. But there you go. Congratulations, Oklahoma. No reports of cyclosporiasis illnesses that cause explosive diarrhea. We're number one. Rats.
0: Well done.
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16: As someone who's been married nearly 25 years, I'll tell you, there's a lot of great things about having a spouse. And according to a new study out of the University of Miami Health System, marriage might even be linked to a lower risk of cancer. Why? Well, the researchers said people who are married are less likely to engage in risky behavior. They're more likely to get a nudge to go to regular preventive medicine appointments and screenings. And they have a partner to share the load of family obligations, household chores, and finances. No one is saying you should get married in the pursuit of better health. But if you are single, how can you build a strong support system to maybe get some of these same benefits? Do your own research, find out what's important, and then hold members of your squad accountable and let them hold you accountable as well. That can provide a lot of support. I'm Dr. Sanjay Gupta, helping you live a better life.
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18: 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First they take our nudity, and then our profanity, and then our violence.
17: On the Cat.

0: Linkin Park. What am I saying? Linkin Park. Collective Soul. I don't even know why. Like, sometimes something just pops into your head for no reason. Linkin Park. That ain't Linkin Park. Man. I know that.
1: Two words. A lot of similar syllables. I get it.
0: Where the hell did that even come from? We played Linkin Park a minute ago. Maybe that's why it's just left over from that. It is Rick and Brad. It's 8:34 Monday morning. Mark Rogers is going to join us to talk sports coming up in a little bit. I was complaining a couple of weeks ago about the Guinness World Records. Like, when I was a kid, I didn't want to see some of these things that are certifying as records now. You want to see the fat guys on the mopeds. You want to see the world's tallest man. You want to see the world's longest fingernails. I don't want to see the guy who walked the longest in the shortest amount of time holding a balloon between his knees, which was a record that was broken over the weekend. Like, why is that even a record? Nobody does that. The only reason you would do that is to try and break a Guinness World Record.
1: Right. Only one in that category, probably.
0: Hey, this is ridiculous. What's the world come to? How about they give the Guinness World Record to that guy that got lit up by the bison at Yellowstone? Oh. Now, that's what I want to see. That dude.
2: That was crazy.
0: He was seemingly... Now, I will tell you, he was too close to the bison, and I think he realizes that now.
1: Well, yeah.
0: But, I mean, when they stopped and were looking at the bison, and apparently the people that had seen the thing go down, the guy that filmed it said, I was filming this bison because he clearly was in a bad mood. And you're supposed to be like at least 100 feet, if not 100 yards away from a bison or bear or something that can cover a short period, a short bit of ground in a really quick period of time. So they were too close taking pictures, and the bison said, uh-uh, not today, not today, Uncle Jesse, not today. And chased that old dude around. It was like Scooby-Doo. He was chasing that the dude around that little stand of trees, and then he decided, I'll F up this tree for a minute. And I think Uncle Jesse thought that he had a break. And then the bison said, oh, no, I was focused on you, and then just chased the dude and lit him up. Packed him up, Anthony.
3: He did. Wow.
0: I mean, that is a bad day at a national park. And it's on video, and the whole world is going to watch you, because how do you not watch that piece of tape?
3: It's been everywhere.
1: Is he badly injured?
0: They say it was in critical condition, but they thought that he was going to be okay. His grandson was who was with him. And the grandson somehow got away.
2: Yeah. He got the hell out of there.
0: Well, the grandson's like, all of a sudden, the bison is chasing both of them around the stand of trees. And then all of a sudden, the grandson is nowhere to be seen.
3: Yeah, I don't know where
0: he went. So I don't know where he went. But the granddad is still trying to run. And the bison was like, I'm going to fool with you for a minute, and then I'm just going to light you up. And he did get packed up.
2: It was a good effort running. I mean, he...
0: For an old dude...
2: I wonder if, like, 65... Like, right now, I wonder... How fast could I run? Because I don't really know. When a bison is chasing you, I mean, he found a way to run. It just wasn't fast enough.
0: You know what it reminded me of was that, I don't remember which, it was like the fourth Jackass movie or something when Johnny Knoxville got packed up by that cow.
3: Oh, yeah.
0: The bull. You know what I'm saying? That's exactly what this was. I'll be honest with you. Like, they're struggling to get good ratings for the Olympics. You throw in run from a bison and get tossed the furthest distance as a medal sport, I think you got ratings for days.
1: Ratings, cold.
3: I'd rather watch that than the breakdancing competition.
0: 100%. Yeah, what
1: time's the bison tossing come on?
3: Yeah.
0: Put that on pay-per-view, man. Get a little revenue boost.
3: Dude, at different national parks throughout the country?
0: Yeah. But, man, I feel bad for that dude because he really didn't do anything. Like, he wasn't that close to the bison. He wasn't in that zone of trust. And he got lit. He figured out in a hurry how fast a bison could run. Now, I will say this for the dude. He will be the poster child for a bunch of people not getting too close to a bison anymore.
1: Yeah. What was his first name?
0: I don't even know. Uncle Jesse is what I was calling him, like the Dukes of Hazzard.
1: Well, it's whatever it is. Y'all saw that old boy Jesse, didn't you? All right. Yeah, he's going to be the example. It's going to become the Jesse law around the park.
0: It's crazy, too, because the bison is like rolling in the dirt. Mm-hmm. It's like for a minute he forgot, and then he was like, oh yeah, F that guy. And he jumped up and just goes barreling after him and closes the distance in no time. And luckily the stand of trees were there, because if the stand of trees hadn't been there, who knows what would have happened. And apparently the guy that was filming stopped filming, put his camera down, and ran over and yelled at the bison. Otherwise, he said he did that because he was afraid the bison was going to gore the dude when he had him on the ground.
3: Because there was that
1: take your bison.
3: There was a car near that guy, too, that stopped. I don't know if they helped or not.
0: You know what's weird is you watch the video, and it looks like the bison gets mad at the white truck that drives by.
3: Yeah, yeah.
0: Which didn't do anything. Like, they weren't even, they just drove by in a white pickup truck. But I think that flash of white color was like, oh, yeah, I'm in a bad mood, and I'm going to F somebody up. And the old dude and his grandson just happened to be stopped and taking pictures. And so he decided to go after them. Bad
2: Carl
0: deal, man.
2: Is the guy's name.
0: Bad juju.
1: Carl. Yeah,
0: you don't want to get Carl'd.
1: Yep.
0: So, yeah, I say give Carl the Guinness World Record and take out whoever this yahoo is that's running for the fastest balloon between his knees walk.
1: Mm-hmm.
0: Now, if he did the balloon between his knees walk while the bison was chasing him, then I might change my opinion. But until then, I say Uncle Jesse goes in the book, and this dude is like, nobody pays attention to him.
1: Right. Gotcha.
0: It is Monday morning with Rick and Brad. We will get into everything happening that happened over the weekend in sports. The World Cup, for the first time, I think they said for the first time in the history of the World Cup, the top four teams are in the finals, the quarterfinals, semifinals, semis. Yeah. The top four teams in the world are the four teams remaining in the World Cup. So we'll get into that and everything else in sports with Mark coming up at 9:15 on the Cat.
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8: 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Any silverware that a child may have fed to the garbage disposal will be returned to the owner, but may have side effects such as damage to flatware. A lost ring down a sink drain may be retrievable, but you will be required to create your own story as to how it got there in the first place. Roto-Rooter. 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
1: So here's some advice I wish I would have got when I was your age. 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

0: Green Day, KATT, The Cat, Monday morning with Rick and Brad. Last week I was talking about the passengers who were suing. I can't remember what airline it was that they were suing because they had booked a window seat and there was no window.
1: Yeah.
0: They were just on the inside. There was no window in that particular row. And I said that had happened to me. It did happen to me on a Southwest flight not that long ago. Of course, I didn't sue. I just gave the... What's the proper terminology? I know that sexy stew is not the proper nomenclature. Flight attendant? Yeah, I just gave the flight attendant a little grief about it. This dude, if somebody's got a right to sue, it's this guy. Guy was flying Ryanair. Karin, you didn't fly Ryanair while you were in Ireland, did you?
2: I did not, no.
0: Because I think that's an Irish airline.
2: It
0: was flying Ryanair, was sucked out of a shattered window up to his shoulders during a flight on Friday. Nearby passengers had to hold him down to prevent more of his body from being pulled out.
1: Yeah, man.
0: The plane landed safely, and the guy was conscious but in a state of shock and had to receive treatment for it. That is the guy that's got the right to file a lawsuit, not somebody that didn't have a window. Guess what? There's zero chance of you being sucked out of a broken window if you don't have a window at your seat. So you I think the airline might be able to sue you and charge you more money for that.
1: Turns out this guy didn't have a window either.
0: Turns out Britney Spears is trying to figure out how to book this seat. I mean, how about that?
3: Imagine trying to hold a guy in.
0: Imagine being the guy with your head stuck out the window.
3: Nice view out here.
0: Man, oh man.
1: Said he was okay, but in shock?
0: Yeah. He was conscious, but in a state of shock.
1: Wow.
0: I mean, that is unbelievable. So, yeah, not a great testimony for Ryanair. That guy's going to leave a negative review?
1: Yeah.
2: Probably. This is why I heard this story on Friday, and then I made Gideon sit in the window. I got the aisle. On the trip home.
0: So you would rather be guaranteed to get run into by the drink cart as it goes down the aisle as opposed to the 1 in 1 billion shot that the window's going to break and you're going to get sucked out of it?
2: Absolutely.
0: Okay.
2: Yeah.
0: All right, just making sure. 8:55, Rick and Brad, Monday morning. Mark Rogers joins us to talk sports about 9:15 on The Cat.
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0: Nirvana on the legendary Rock 100.5, The Cat, with Rick and Brad. Mark Rogers is going to join us coming up, and we'll catch up with everything happening in the world of sports. The Final Four set for the World Cup, so we'll get into that and everything else in sports with Mark on the way on The Cat.
1: Grocery prices are, you know, still kind of up there, but this is even worse. The Erewhon store, grocery store, luxury chain out in California, is selling cups of sacred water for $12 each. It's water plus ice plus a couple other things, couple of add-ons in there.
0: What makes it sacred?
1: Yeah, it's sacred. Well, Erewhon describes the drink as clarified herbal tonic infused with organic jasmine tea and botanical extracts. Served as a refreshing elixir, poured over ice. So the ingredients are coconut water, jasmine tea, raw honey, basil, some stuff I can't pronounce.
0: So essentially, it's their version of like, I don't know if they still have it, but remember Sonic used to have ocean water?
1: Oh, yeah.
0: It's not really water from the ocean. Yeah. It's coconut and a couple of other flavors in like a slush or a drink or whatever. So it's not really sacred water. It's a drink called sacred water.
1: Sacred water.
0: Okay.
1: Yeah. And it's to promote a shower. There's a shower head brand that's promoting it. So people are on TikTok and everywhere just kind of roasting it, going, more like shower water. But yeah, there you go. $12 for a cup of water. Yeah, and if you want one of the shower heads with the sacred water, it's $170.
0: Let me add that to my list of places that I never need to go to here. Hang on.
1: Erewhon.
0: How do you spell that?
1: Erewhon.
0: See, they don't even spell it right. It should be Airone.
1: Erewhon.
0: Dumbasses.
1: If you're going to do it. Okay. I'm going to sell some backwash for $12. You might as well.
0: All right. Let's take a break. Mark Rogers joins us on the other side to talk sports on The Cat. Rick and Brad.
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0: Plumbing problems such as headaches, watery eyes, and mild irritation should be reported to your Roto-Rooter plumber. Toys flushed down the toilet will be retrieved, but we highly recommend that toys do not get returned to the children. If your sewer line has been destroyed by a jackhammer because you are building a racetrack in your backyard, this is a serious situation and will need immediate attention. Overflowing toilets will need to be quickly fixed as this causes major discomfort. Symptoms due to clogged drains will be relieved by a consultation with a Roto-Rooter professional. Any silverware that a child may have fed to the garbage disposal will be returned to the owner, but may have side effects such as damage to flatware. A lost ring down a sink drain may be retrievable, but you will be required to create your own story as to how it got there in the first place. 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
8: So I saw footage this morning of Wemby signing his max extension with the Spurs. It's going to be interesting to watch the Spurs have to navigate the exact same waters that the Thunder are in right now with all these great young players, but the inability to retain all of them because of the finances of the situation. And I wanted to ask you, Mark, they were having a conversation on one of the shows this morning. I think it was on Get Up, about the second apron. And is the second apron too punitive? Is it to the detriment of the league? Now, the people pushing this narrative is the Players Association, which, by the way, I don't disagree with the argument, and I think it's a relevant discussion to have. The problem is we're having this conversation after the CBA was already agreed to. So do you think it's bad for the NBA? And, I mean, there's nothing that can be done about it until the next CBA, correct?
9: Yeah, there's nothing that can be done to change those rules until the next CBA is negotiated here in a few years. Wemby did take a little less. I mean, it's about a $50 million discount over the course of the contract. I mean, he's getting paid $50 million a year, so that's pretty impressive. But, hey, great negotiation by the NBA Players Union to be able to get these kind of salaries because the league's revenue keeps going up. So
8: I have no problem with that, but I do think, and here's the problem for Oklahoma City and San Antonio both, more OKC than San Antonio because they're behind Oklahoma City through this process, is so let's say they rectify it in the next collective bargaining agreement. Who knows what the Thunder could have looked like if they change that rule and they don't make it as punitive getting into the second apron with the luxury tax and all that stuff. So Oklahoma City is going to suffer the consequences because we're not going to be able to keep all of these players. I mean, there's already this conversation, and I'm curious to get your thoughts on what Cason Wallace's future is going to look like. But there's already this narrative of Oklahoma City's dragging their feet on the Cason Wallace deal because they can't come to an agreement because they only have a limited amount of money that they could give him.
9: Yeah, I mean, they got some other decisions to make in terms of who they, you know, potentially want to keep. And so I think that's why the Cason Wallace situation isn't just as easy as to, well, we now that we can't extend him, we're going to extend him for the first time. So I don't know. I mean, if you just look at his statistics, I mean, some team in the league I think is going to take a chance on him just because he's been on a successful team. But the economics of the NBA are very interesting because the way that this was set up, it was to help small market teams. I mean, you didn't want the NBA to have big markets to just be able to overspend without any damages. And it kind of forces them to play somewhat by the rules. I mean, I guess the Clippers try to evade the rules, but it hasn't worked out that way because two of the best teams in the league are did an incredible job drafting. Spurs, I think, got kind of lucky with Wimby. But Oklahoma City and San Antonio is going to cost them keeping some players together outside of the three or four that they want to keep under contract.
8: I don't understand why Oklahoma City. I mean, I would think that it would be automatic that they would sign Cason Wallace. And then if they're not going to be able to come to an arrangement. Now, the negotiation that's going on is part of the process because they want to try and get him on a deal that means they wouldn't have to trade him. But what you don't want to do is lose a player for nothing. I still thought that that's what was going on with Lu Dort, but maybe it's not. Maybe the Thunder are planning on keeping him, and maybe Cason Wallace is the guy that they're thinking, well, we're not going to be able to keep this guy long-term anyway. I just have a hard time wrapping my mind around what the team's plans are in regard to that. Because then, right after Cason Wallace, this goes to the overall point. You got A.J. Mitchell the next year that they're going to have to do the same thing with.
9: Well, that's I think, what they – those are the decisions that they're having to make. I mean, if you're going to rookie max Cason Wallace – and he's not going to take anything less than that, are you better to see what happens at the end of his contract and extend A.J. Mitchell? You know, I don't think A.J. Mitchell is going to get he's not a first-round pick, so he's not going to get that rookie max. The Thunder can negotiate whatever kind of deal they want with him. So there's a lot of moving parts here, and none of this has to be set in stone until the last day of the league's operations, which is next year at the end of June. So, yeah, well, they can have time to get into the cap like that.
8: So if you were given carte blanche to figure out a proposal to the league and to the Players Association that is equitable to both sides, I mean, obviously the owners are going to want it to be more equitable to them because they're the ones fronting all the money. But what would you do? Would you come up with some sort of process like it used to be where you had things like the Bird Rule, where if you drafted a player, you get some exemptions on those players so that it makes it more feasible if you actually go out and scout a player and you get an A.J. Mitchell in the second round or you find a Cason Wallace and because then you get into the technicality of, well, technically Cason Wallace wasn't drafted by the Oklahoma City Thunder. He was drafted by the Dallas Mavericks, but that trade was not able to go through until after the draft. So how do you deal with that? Like, what would you say would be a way that you could still allow teams to try and hold on to players that they drafted and developed, but you didn't run into a situation where the richest teams could just pay whatever penalty and get on down the road?
9: Yeah, it's a really good question. I think that bird rights are certainly not great for franchise players. If you're really, really good early on, that kind of forces you to stay in one place without giving you the freedom of movement. But, I really don't know. I don't have a good idea. I do think at the end of the day, small market owners have a difficult time when it comes to meeting payroll. It's a liquidity issue, you know. I mean, these guys are going to make their money back when they eventually sell the franchise, but I would think that as salaries continue to go up, that, you know, they are building equity in their franchises as the league grows, but the cost of doing business becomes a lot more expensive.
8: Well, Barry Trammell told us within the last month, I think it was right around the draft time, or maybe it was right around when the re-signing period was about to start. And he said that he thought that the Clay Bennett group would sell the team sooner rather than later, and therefore he thought that there was a possibility they would be more willing to spend than they otherwise might have been if they were looking at a long-term hold. So that plays into it as well, is how long before you cash out that liquidity? Because you're right, these payrolls are high, and you look at, oh, well, this franchise is worth X amount of dollars, but it's really not worth that until you sell the organization. So then it becomes a year-to-year operating cost thing. So all of that stuff goes into play, but you're right. I mean, it is going to be an uphill climb for smaller markets. San Antonio, Oklahoma City, Portland, Milwaukee. They're going to have a tougher time than those top-tier L.A., New York, Chicago-type teams.
9: Yeah, man, there's no question with that.
8: Okay, the World Cup. Did I read over the weekend that this is the first time in the history of the World Cup that the top four teams have been the final four teams in the World Cup?
9: Man, I don't know. That seems like it could be. It could be true.
8: It seems like it shouldn't be true,
9: but it is a really good Final Four.
8: It's the four best teams in the world. I mean, it's a bummer that Holland got knocked out. I'm sorry, Norway. Holland is the player. That Norway got knocked out because those fans were so much fun, and that was such a cool story. But you do have the four best teams in soccer that are remaining in the World Cup.
9: Yeah, and the Spain-France match ought to be excellent tomorrow. England-Argentina will be good, too. So this is really built to a very, very good Final Four. You don't always have this. There usually is a Cinderella team that kind of makes a run, and Norway would have been the team that best fit that. But, hey, Tuesday, Wednesday is going to be really good. The British Open this week.
8: Before we move on from the World Cup to the British Open, I'm curious to see what the TV ratings are going to be now that the Americans got knocked out of the thing. Like, even though you've got the four best teams in the world that are remaining, will very many people in the U.S. tune in because we don't have a vested interest in one of those teams? Now, it seems to me, because it's been in the U.S., that there's been more interest in it. So maybe the ratings do stick up there, but that's going to be it's going to be an interesting testing of how much has soccer grown in the United States.
9: Yeah, I agree. I don't expect them to be great, to be honest with you. So,
8: well, Anthony's all fired up like you.
9: I was grown in terms of support for the American team, but
8: Anthony teched my remote on the Sports Animal on Friday, and he was, what were you watching? The Scottish Open?
10: The Scottish Open, yes.
8: So British Open is music to his ears that you got the British Open in golf this weekend.
9: Yeah, Scotty Scheffler missed a cut of the Scottish Open for the first time in 4 years, which is crazy.
8: Does he turn around
9: and be the betting favorite
8: and rally that back in the British Open?
9: I don't know. He's just not been as dominant as he was maybe 2 years ago. I think that was probably the height of his run. So golf is hard. It's hard to stay on top like that.
8: So, Anthony, you'll be tuned in for the whole thing. Like, will you watch the preliminary rounds early in the week?
10: Like Thursday and Friday, uh-huh. Yeah.
8: Okay.
9: Wake up nice and early. 2 in the morning?
10: I'm up. Turn it on.
8: Will you seriously get up?
10: No, I'm not going to get up that early. But
8: will you tape it?
10: Probably, yeah.
8: Okay.
10: I'll turn it on in here when I get
8: in. He's hardcore, man. He's a nerd when it comes to it. I guess we should mention Wimbledon. I cannot get excited about tennis anymore. Like, these mornings when I come in and ESPN has Wimbledon on, like, I'm like, maybe I need to watch Good Morning America or the Today Show these couple of days, because I can't get into it. I know that was an interesting storyline this year on the men's side, and there was the interest level in the Williams sisters playing in Wimbledon, but I just don't get that fired up about it. But we did have Wimbledon over the weekend.
9: Good match yesterday. I mean, Sinner wins back-to-back. I thought the women's match between a couple of lower-seeded Czechs was good, too. So, yeah, I watch probably a little bit more Wimbledon this year than I have in the past.
8: All right, man. Have a great week. We will catch up with you on Friday.
9: Sounds good. Hey, I'll be out at Isaiah Joe's golf tournament today, which will be, it's for a really good cause. So it's kind of a bummer to see him go, but still doing some things here in Oklahoma City before he takes off to play for the Pistons.
8: Yeah, I hate it that he's leaving, but I think he's put down some pretty good roots here. I think he will maintain a presence in the community even after he's in Detroit.
9: Yeah, I mean, he's from Fort Smith, and I think the Pistons is going to be a good opportunity for him. So we can talk a little bit about that on Friday.
8: I got a lot of
9: people in town for the tournament.
8: All right. Well, enjoy it, and we will catch up with you on Friday.
10: I think he's gone.
8: Oh, he did.
10: Looks like, yeah.
8: That was weird.
10: He's out of here.
8: Hey, I'm out. Peace out, bro. Deuces. 9:25. Thank you, Mark. We will do the Encore Rick and Brad Theater coming up on The Cat.
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0: 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Toys flushed down the toilet will be retrieved, but we highly recommend that toys do not get returned to the children. If your sewer line has been destroyed by a jackhammer because you were building a racetrack in your backyard, this is a serious situation and will need immediate attention. Overflowing toilets will need to be quickly fixed as this causes major discomfort. Symptoms due to clogged drains will be relieved by a consultation with a Roto-Rooter professional. Any silverware that a child may have fed to the garbage disposal will be returned to the owner, but may have side effects such as damage to flatware. A lost ring down a sink drain may be retrievable, but you will be required to create your own story as to how it got there in the first place. Roto-Rooter, house calls are our specialty.
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0: It's Aerosmith on the legendary Rock 100.5, The Cat, with Rick and Brad. 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
1: Hello and welcome again to Rick and Brad Theater. We open this morning as Smith sees a hot young girl at a bar and decides he wants to have sex with her.
2: Listen here, baby. Here's the deal. What? I really want to get with you. I know you probably don't have any interest in me, but let's make this deal happen. Here's the deal.
1: Ew.
2: I will give you $1,000. I'll throw them. I'll be quick. Look how hot you are. It'll take me 2 seconds with you. I'll throw the $1,000 on the floor. You pick it up. And by the time you pick it up and stand up, I'll be through. It's that quick. $1,000.
1: I have to call my boyfriend. So she phones her boyfriend.
2: Hello?
1: Okay, this guy was to have sex with me, and he says he'll give me $1,000 to throw it on the floor, and it'll be super fast. As soon as I pick it up, he'll be done.
2: $1,000? Sweet. You know what? Do this. If you'll do it for $1,000, he'll do it for $2,000. So I'm cool with it if you do it for $2,000.
1: Okay, I'm sure it'll be super fast. I mean, he's like an old guy. So, okay. Okay, I love you, bye. Okay, so I'll do it for $2,000.
2: Sweet. Okay, let's do this deal.
1: So 45 minutes later, the boyfriend calls the girlfriend.
2: Hello? Hey. What are you doing?
3: I just finished.
2: What the hell? I thought it was going to be fast.
3: Well, yeah, he threw the $2,000 on the floor.
2: Yeah.
3: And it was all ones.
2: Hey! Now that's a guy thinking.
3: Yeah.
2: There's your shark tank right there.
1: Yeah. Even quarters. I mean, those are hard to pick up.
2: Whatever. You know?
4: 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Are you ready to see 2020? 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

0: Evanescence on Rock 100.5, The Cat. That'll do it for us. We've got another word that can win you the trip to the Aftershock Festival with Zubek at 11. And then two more in the afternoon, 2 and 6. This week is your last week to qualify for that trip. 8, 11, 2, and 6. So be here tomorrow morning at 8, and we'll give you another word as well. That will do it for us. Thanks to Mark Rogers. He's with us Mondays and Fridays and on the Sports Animal in the middle of the day, every day, Monday through Friday. Zubek is coming in next, and we'll see you tomorrow on The Cat.
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Rock 100.5, Dead Cat App. I likes that tunes. Savior is the name of it by Rise Against on KATT. Happy Monday morning to you. I'm Greg Zubek, the Midday Zoo. Got a whole week to go, but a whole lot of great rock and roll coming your way this morning. Also got that national keyword that could win you that trip to the Aftershock Festival. So be around for that in the 11 o'clock hour. Morning Bush on the way. Got some Tool by request. Linkin Park going to serve up some Jelly Roll. And also had a request for some Rage Against the Machine. And if you're trading those cat trading cards, the anniversary trading cards, 1, 2, 3, 4, 5, and those special Rock 100 All-Star cards, you can get yours the next time. You can get yours and catch up on the ones you're missing is with Jake. Jake's going to be doing his show this Friday at the Lucky Star Casino in Calumet. So if you're out that way, he'll rub some luck on you and give you those trading cards you can trade with your friends and neighbors and celebrate 50 years of pure rock and roll with Rock 100.5. Tom Petty and those Hot Breakers, Oklahoma's pure rock, the Cat in Oklahoma City, baby.

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1: 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Eva Under Fire. 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
3: 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You know, I've got 12 guys on the team, but I can only put five guys on. 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
25: When we talk about how much exercise someone should get, current guidelines call for about 150 minutes of moderate intensity exercise or 75 minutes of vigorous intensity exercise every week. New study out of the UK makes a strong case for vigorous exercise if and when you can do it. Now, researchers determined that even little bursts of vigorous exercise can significantly reduce someone's risk of 8 different diseases: dementia, type 2 diabetes, fatty liver disease, chronic respiratory disease, chronic kidney disease, immune-mediated inflammatory diseases, major cardiovascular events, and atrial fibrillation. We're not talking about complicated training programs here. Just work with what you can into your everyday life. If you are breathless and unable to speak in complete sentences, then you've hit the mark. I'm Dr. Sanjay Gupta, helping you live a better life.
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27: Uh-oh. Enjoy this week. By the time next weekend gets here, the heat dome will be hanging out, so enjoy this week. 90 for a high today, 71 for a low. It's summertime. 71 for a low tonight, 91, 92 for a high on the Cats Tuesday, 83 at Rock 100.5. Morning Bush on Rock 100.5, the Cat in Oklahoma City.

Hey, baby, rock100.5cat.com, serving up some jelly roll, need a favor. Monday morning rocking. In about 30, 40 minutes, I got that national keyword for the Aftershock Festival Flyaway. So be around to text that in just a little while on Rock 100.5. Pure rock from the Kings of Leon. Got some lit. Gonna get the lead out and gonna zombify you. If you haven't heard the word, Cat Fest is coming. It's next month. You ready? Did you get your tickets yet? 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We got a link right there. You can get your general admission tickets and VIP pit passes available for sale. Chevelle going to be there. I Prevail going to be there. Sleep Theory. Also, Aaron Jones, Eva Under Fire, and the winner from the Battle for Cat Fest is going to open up the whole thing. Saturday, it's a party. August the 22nd, Bikinis, Brewski, and Rock and Roll at the Lucky Star Amphitheater in Concho. All the details, the links, and the questions to be answered are found at the website, cat.com. 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Rage on the Cat.

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Now you do what they told you. Now you do what they told you. Now you do what they told you.

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Rock 100.5, that cat app, zombifying you with Dracula and K-A-T-T. On the way, going to serve up some blind melon, slide some white snake your way, the white stripes and Black Sabbath and Giovanni and the hired guns all coming up this morning on Rock 100.5. You've been waiting for the keyword, right? I got it for you. Aftershock Festival, Sacramento in Rocktober. It's a party on the West Coast, getting crazy with My Chemical Romance, Tool, Limp Bizkit, Queens of the Stone Age, The Offspring, Pierce the Veil, Sublime, and just a whole lot more. It's going to be a party. Five-night stay if you win this trip. $1,500 cashola for travel. If you want to drive, you can do that and save some money, but it'll take you a while. I'd rather fly. 4-day Capital Club Super VIP passes, and you get the premium views there. You get the cool lounges. You get free drinks and bites and all kinds of perks. And it's going to be a great time, but you got to get in on the action. You got to send them keywords in to get qualified. And this hour's national keyword is dance, D-A-N-C-E, D-A-N-C-E. Text it to 95819, 95819. Jake's got another one at 2, and another one comes up at 6. Get them all. Get them all. The more you do, the better your chances. Good luck to you from Rock 100.5, the cat, Led Zeppelin number 2, 1969, getting a lead out on K-A-T-T.

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1: Hey, this is Matt Schultz from Cage the Elephant. This is our new song, Beaches in Tennessee. 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
0: Cage the Elephant's Matt Schultz on his expectations of the audiences seeing the band live.
1: I don't think I've ever really looked for anything from the audience or expected anything from the audience. Energy-wise, I've always looked at live shows as though they're a great conversation. So I think at the end of the day, just looking for a great experience, something that everyone walks away and we'll have this great memory of a be-

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1: Robert Mason, the singer of Warrant, on the phone to talk to us. 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
5: About 90 for a high today, 71 for a low tonight. Cats Tuesday, about 91, 92 for a high. No rain in the forecast, and 84 at Rock 100.5. Blind Melon on the Cat.

Yeah. Rock100.5cat.com to White Stripes, Seven Nation Army, as we head towards the Monday edition of the Cat's Hot Lunch. We're going to be cooking with the crew. Got some Skinnerd for you. Also requested Metallica, B.O.C. on K.A.T.T., Five Finger Death Punch, and Green Day, all coming up on the Monday edition of the Cat's Hot Lunch, taking us there. We got some Giovanni and the Hired Guns on K.A.T.T.

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Token, going to serve up some Chili Peppers, and got some Stained and Ozzy coming up on the Monday edition of the Cat's Hot Lunch, and coming up Friday morning, 8:20 in the morning, the Cat's Sweet Deal. It's a good one this Friday morning, 8:20. 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

Rock100.5cat.com, Monday edition of the Cat's Hot Lunch, a taste of some Jack. On the way, Guns N' Roses, Pantera after lunch. Got some Judas Priest, Metallica, and Stone Temple Pilots on KATT. 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

0: About a third of the world's population lives in countries that drive on the left side of the road. 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

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Stained on KATT. Let's see. We got some Pink Floyd in just a little bit. Some Aerosmith. Then Jake comes in after 2. He's going to rock you right to your door from 2 until 6. He's got some Linkin Park. He's got some new Cage the Elephant. He's got some Queen. He's got that keyword that could win you that trip to the Aftershock Festival, the flyaway there. Jake's going to tell you all about it here right after 2. Have a great Monday afternoon. Keep it on Rock 100.5. The Cat, and stay safe, please.

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Without a subscription fee, your music plus new KG Elephant, about ready to go here in a couple of seconds. We'll continue this week the entry chances for Aftershock, Rocktober, Sacramento, Tool, Limp Bizkit, Offspring, Pierce the Veil, a killer lineup. And somebody else is willing to pay for a trip for two and give you money for travel and give you a four-day Capital Club Super VIP passes. It's a pretty good deal. So, and it's free. All you have to do is text the keywords in. Right now, the 2 p.m. keyword is Temple, T-E-M-P-L-E. Text Temple to 95819. You'll get a bounce back. That's how you know you did it right. And you're in the running for a free trip to Aftershock. 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
1: 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This is our new song, Beaches in Tennessee. 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
0: Cage the Elephant's Matt Schultz on his vision for a future stadium tour.
1: Well, I think that we're definitely looking to the future to hopefully still grow as a band creatively. And yeah, it would be an incredible blessing for Cage to do a stadium tour of our own someday. I mean, that would be nuts. It's the dream. They want

0: was Cage the Elephant, Beaches in Tennessee. 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
2: Supposed to hit 91 today. The week looks mild. Around 90, at least up until Sunday. Then we'll start to warm back up. Next week looks like we're going to be closer to 100. But a nice week in store for us and a nice day already today. Monday in Oklahoma City, you're on the legendary KATT. I'm Jake, plugging in some Kansas Foos and Radiohead now on KATT.

Afterlife, Evanescence. You're on the Cat, K-A-T-T, maybe listening on the radio, may even be in your car. Thank you for listening. 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A lot of people use those. Thank you for listening. It's always free, and we always do our best to rock here at the Cat. Got a new anniversary trading card. It's the rarest of them all. Will make its limited debut this Saturday at Thundercats Expo. So if you have been collecting, allow me to tell you, this will be at the fairgrounds. The Oklahoma Expo Hall will be out there from 4 to 6 this Saturday. And it's the and Catnip for All. It's kind of the play on And Justice for All Metallica album cover with the cat character. And a unique back, and they're individually numbered. Only 150 will be available, so we'll have a limited exposure to those. If you're collecting, make it a point to be there Saturday at the Fairgrounds Expo Hall with Thundercats Expo with Rock 100.5 The Cat.

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2: No triple digits this week, but likely next week. So enjoy the mild week ahead. Sunny today, 91 the high for Monday here in Oklahoma City. New 3 days grace coming on. Blur and some rage after some chains. This is The Cat.

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Don't want to go home tonight. New Rock here on the Cat. Not done with the New Rock. New APC coming on before 4. And then we'll start checking traffic for a Monday. I'm Jake. 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

K-A-T-T the Cat, the latest from Evanescence. It's new. It was free. It didn't cost you a thing to enjoy it and crank it up. And the track, Who Will You Follow, here a little after 4. I'm Jake. Start checking traffic, uno momento. And also tell you about our next Cat Anniversary trading card, the most limited one of them all. Only 150 available. Limited one per person per group. This Saturday at Thundercats Expo at the Expo Hall at the fairgrounds. This Saturday, 4 to 6 p.m. You can grab it then. Otherwise, you can get all the others. Friday in Calumet, Lucky Star, also Buffalo Wild Wings. 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We'll have those locations up at cat.com. 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And if you want to see what they all look like, it's all up at cat.com and linked on the free Cat app. But yeah, the rarest of them all, Cat Anniversary Trading Cards, is debuting this weekend with the Cat.

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1: 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Eva Under Fire. 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
7: You know, it's funny, when I think back to what the typical American dinner looked like when you and I were kids, there's usually some kind of meat featured at the center of the plate. Vegetables are there, but often thought of as a side dish. More and more, though, we are coming to realize that a plant-based diet, with little or no meat even, is going to be a healthier way to eat for just about everyone. New study out of the University of Hawaii Cancer Center found that eating a high-quality plant-rich diet that includes whole grains, vegetables, and fruits may prevent cognitive impairment even when people start that diet in their late 50s and 60s. Yeah, it's important to make sure you're getting enough protein, fats, complex carbohydrates. Just because you cut out or even cut back on meat, though, is not a license to eat whatever you want. Focus on eating whole, real foods. I'm Dr. Sanjay Gupta, helping you live a better life.
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2: Supposed to be another mild day tomorrow. Most of this week looks like around 90, give or take a few degrees, and then we start warming up next week. It was nice to get some rain over the weekend and these cooler temperatures. I'm digging for July. 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It's time to get our first look at cat traffic.
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4: 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Accidents currently reported: Pawnee at Memorial, Northwest 122nd at May, Northeast 36th at Santa Fe, Grand at Northeast 23rd, and Portland at Reno. Also be aware of slowdowns on I-240 westbound approaching I-35 and I-44 westbound approaching I-40. That's your right now traffic. I'm Cameron Buchholz.
2: 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Bad Omens, Pearl Jam, Godsmack, Incubus in this set. And it starts now with Pardon Me on the Cat.

Pearl Jam on the Cat Rock 100.5. It's Oklahoma's rock station. Jake, getting closer to 5, be done for a Monday. Check some traffic here in a bit as well. And the keywords we've given out today for Aftershock, I know a lot of people are texting their entries in because they want to go on a free trip to see Tool and others at Aftershock Rocktober Sacramento. And if you missed any of the keywords today, I'll be happy to repeat them to you or for you. The 8 a.m. word was, I believe, was far, F-A-R. The 11 a.m. keyword was dance. And the 2 p.m. keyword was temple. So those three words and three separate texts to 95819 will get you an entry. The keyword should be active all day and helping you win a trip or a chance at it. So good luck. Cam after 6 will have the fourth keyword for today, and it'll be the rest of this week, 8, 11, 2, and 6. Week 2 started this morning, and good luck to you from the Cat. Jet, Oklahoma's rock station, KATT.

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2: 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But I think it's reasonable, and I think it's fair. 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They're the owners.
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2: 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Accidents currently reported: Pawnee at Memorial, Northwest 122nd at May, Northeast 36th at Santa Fe, Grand at Northeast 23rd, and Portland at Reno. Also be aware of slowdowns on I-240 westbound approaching I-35 and I-44 westbound approaching I-40. That's your right now traffic. I'm Cameron Buchholz.
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Your music plus new track from KG Elephant coming on. STP gets us home. The Cat.

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0: Cage the Elephant's Matt Schultz on opening for Oasis on their reunion tour last year.
1: Yeah, it was amazing, honestly. It was one of the best tours that we've been on in years. I mean, the audiences were incredible. Every night, the venues were insane. And it definitely was an inspiration, to say the least. Right after we finished the tour, we went right back into the studio. So yeah, it definitely was

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4: I don't know about you, but my social media feeds are flooded with lotions and potions and gadgets, all promising to unlock different components of longevity. But if you log off, take a step back from all the hype, you'll find that the actual keys to a longer, healthier life are hiding in plain sight. There are four of them. Number one, nutrition. The Mediterranean diet really is the gold standard. Number two, exercise. You should be getting 150 minutes of moderate intensity exercise or 75 minutes of vigorous intensity exercise every week, plus strength training and stretching. Number three, sleep. Sleep is when your body and your brain repair themselves. You should be getting 7 to 9 hours a night. And finally, number four often gets forgotten, socialization. It's not a bonus. It's a necessity for a healthy life, finding a sense of community, purpose, and belonging. I'm Dr. Sanjay Gupta, helping you live a better life.
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12: Well, if you love summer heat, that'll be next week. This week, around 90 for a high, pretty much most of the week. So, nice cooler weather is a good thing, I guess, here in July in Oklahoma City. We'll take it. And got some rain over the weekend, too. That was nice to wake up in the middle of the night and hear some thunder and then pass out. No alarms going off. No phone making notifications. No sirens, none of that. It was nice. It's KATT checking traffic.
13: Right now traffic.
14: This look at right now traffic is sponsored by Buffalo Wild Wings. The annual Saucin' and Tossin' free cornhole tournament kicks off at the Buffalo Wild Wings on I-44 on July 18th. Registration begins at 11 a.m. and the doubles tournament starts at noon. Accidents currently reported: Pawnee Drive at Memorial, Broadway Extension.

0: northbound at Northwest 122nd and Grand at Northeast 23rd. Also be aware of slowdowns on I-44 westbound at I-40 and I-35 southbound at I-240. That's your right now traffic. I'm Cameron Buchholz.
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Shine Down, new one, Young Again, here on the Cat. 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Cost you nothing to rock the Cat, so make sure you take advantage of it before they screw it up and ruin it for us all. If you know what I mean. All right, so traffic coming on pretty quick. We'll get new Five Finger Death Punch on. Don't forget, after 6, Cam will have another entry chance for you for a chance at a trip to Aftershock. See Tool and all these other great bands. They're going to be rocking October. The weather will be great. Be on the West Coast and get out of town and not even spend any of your own money. Somebody else is paying for it, so make sure kitty ears are on after 6. Metallica gets us home Monday after work on the Cat.

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2: This Look at Right Now Traffic is sponsored by Buffalo Wild Wings. The annual Saucin' and Tossin' free cornhole tournament kicks off at the Buffalo Wild Wings on I-44 on July 18th. Registration begins at 11 a.m. and the doubles tournament starts at noon. Accidents currently reported: Pawnee Drive at Memorial, Broadway Extension northbound at Northwest 122nd, and Grand at Northeast 23rd. Also be aware of slowdowns on I-44 westbound at I-40 and I-35 southbound at I-240. That's your Right Now Traffic. I'm Cameron Buchholz.
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That's the latest from 3 Days Grace. Don't want to go home tonight. It's Rock 100.5, the legendary Cat. I am Cameron Buchholz, and it's just after 6 o'clock. That means I've got another Aftershock Festival flyaway keyword. One lucky winner and a guest. I mean, I guess the guest would be lucky too. Going to Sacramento this October to see Tool, Limp Bizkit, Queens of the Stone Age, Offspring, Sublime, and so many more. It includes a 5-night hotel stay, $1,500 for travel, and a pair 4-day VIP passes to the fest. Text national keyword HOT to 95819. That's HOT to 95819. And this contest runs through the end of this week. So keep listening for more keywords and more chances to win.

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0: of 73 tomorrow, 35% chance of rain, high of 89, Wednesday 88, Thursday 88 with a 40% chance of rain, and another 40% chance of rain on Friday, high of 90. So, you know, highs right around 90 this week, which, considering we're in the middle of July, that's not too terrible.
1: Right now, traffic.
0: This look at right now traffic is sponsored by Buffalo Wild Wings. The annual Saucin' and Tossin' free cornhole tournament kicks off at the Buffalo Wild Wings on I-44 on July 18th. Registration begins at 11 a.m. and the doubles tournament starts at noon. Accidents currently reported: Pawnee Drive at Memorial, Broadway Extension northbound at Northwest 122nd, and Grand at Northeast 23rd. Also be aware of slowdowns on I-44 westbound at I-40 and I-35 southbound at I-240. That's your right now traffic. I'm Cameron Buchholz.
2: What we've got here is failure to communicate. 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So you get what we had here last week, which is the way he wants it. 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
2: Currently 88 degrees and sunny tonight, overnight low.

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2: Yeah. I wake up every morning with my head up in a daze. I'm not sure if I should say this, but I'll say it anyway. Everybody tries to tell me that.

I think I'm going nowhere like a rat trapped in a maze. Every wall that I knock down is just a wall that I replace. I'm in a race against myself, I try to keep a steady pace. How the will I escape?

Mr. Crowley, Ozzy Rock 100.5, the legendary cat. It's Cameron Buchholz. And if you missed that Aftershock Festival flyaway keyword, here it is again. Text the national keyword HOT to 95819, H-O-T to 95819, to get entered for a trip for two to Sacramento this October to see Tool, Limp Bizkit, My Chemical Romance, Queens of the Stone Age, Offspring, Pierce the Veil, and many, many more. It includes a five-night hotel stay, $1,500 for travel, and a pair of four-day VIP passes. And this contest runs to the end of next week, so you've got more keywords to listen for and more chances to win.

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2: 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The annual Saucin' and Tossin' free cornhole tournament kicks off at the Buffalo Wild Wings on I-44 on July 18th. 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Accidents currently reported: Pawnee Drive at Memorial, Broadway Extension northbound at Northwest 122nd, and Grand at Northeast 23rd. Also be aware of slowdowns on I-44 westbound at I-40 and I-35 southbound at I-240. That's your Right Now Traffic. I'm Cameron Buchholz.